0: Maximum Hits.
1: Right from the start, you were a thief, you stole my heart, and I, your willing victim.

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1: 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Our colors will fade.

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2: 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I used to meet you down on Woods Creek Road. You did your hair up like you were famous.

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Been 6 months and still no word. I don't deserve it. I know you got my last two letters. I wrote the addresses on them perfect. So this is my cassette I'm sending you. I hope you hear it. I'm in a car right now. 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